0: Such an underrated band from the 90s, Tonic. If you could only see on 103.7 KNRQ. My name is Icky. JP in studio. Steven in studio as well for Fermented Friday. Brought to you by our good friends over at Gratitude Brewing.
1: Shout out.
0: Huge shout out. I love those guys. They hooked us up big today.
2: Yeah, they did.
0: Yes.
1: I said with enthusiasm.
0: Yes. And I wonder why he's so enthusiastic.
2: Because Gratitude hooked it up today.
0: Yes, yes, they did. If you listen to the show, you know I love my bizarre internet holidays. And there's one I really wanted to hit on because when I read it in my office earlier today, I actually out loud was like, yeah! And that doesn't happen very often. And it's for the dumbest one, too. So first, let me run down. First, it's National Financial Awareness Day. Pretty sure that everyone in these days is fully aware of their financial status.
1: Yes, and it sucks.
0: And it's bad. It's not good. That's why we're aware. Can we get dinner? No. No.
2: We're having sleep for dinner.
0: It's also National Tattoo Removal Day.
2: I'm good.
0: No. Pete Davidson spent, $200,000 getting his tattoos removed. I can't imagine how painful it must have been to do a full body removal.
1: It seems so counterintuitive to me because you spent so much time and money having that put on and going through it.
0: But there's one word you forgot in that process, which is thought. A lot of people will spend the money and the time, but without putting thought into the, do I want this next Tuesday?
1: MGK. That's one.
0: Oh, yeah. Just completely blacked out his arm because he got tired. Well, I've covered things I didn't want around anymore, but I didn't remove it. I just decided to.
1: You can build something off of it.
0: To layer it instead. Right. Yes. But the one I really wanted to point out today, especially here in the middle of summer, and I forget how much I truly love these things, it's National Creamsicle Day.
1: Yes.
2: Oh, nice.
1: Shout out to the orange creamsicle.
0: I almost went down to Winco and got some of that Henry Weinhardt's cream, vanilla cream stuff, just to bring down to talk about this. But then I got lazy and remembered beer. So I decided not to do that. But National Creamsicle Day as well. So happy Friday to you all. The weekend is almost here. As a matter of fact, it's just past 5 o'clock now. The weekend has arrived.
1: Yes.
0: We'll make it official here in a few minutes after Green Day. It's Brain Stewart and Jaded on KNRQ.
3: I'm having trouble trying to sleep. I'm counting shit but running out. As time ticks by, still I try.

0: Temper City on 103.7 KNRQ, where it is past 5 o'clock.
1: Yeah.
0: It is a Friday. The weekend is officially here. Welcome to it, and also welcome to the Icky Life. I'm your host, Icky, broadcasting from Eugene, Oregon. Happy to be here. Grateful to have you all with me. JP in studio. Steven joining us today for Fermented Friday, brought to you by our good friends over at Gratitude Brewing. Ooh, I like that little
2: eyebrow wiggle.
3: Yeah, hey, yeah. Buddy.
0: Unnecessary, but welcome. I love it. So thank you to our friends over at Gratitude Brewing. Now, I want to do a quick rundown of all the things going on this weekend. We did this earlier today, but I just remembered the thing we forgot.
3: And so, it wasn't soccer?
0: It was not soccer. Wow. That was still, I forgot that one too. So I forgot numerous things.
3: Oh, okay.
0: Weird, on a Fermented Friday, that would just kind of slip my brain. But, first of all, Ebbs. Tonight, they've got Wicked, followed by, I think, a screening of the movie and a drone show.
3: Just a Wicked theme night.
0: Okay.
3: And then a drone show afterwards.
0: All right. The testing of the drone show last night really freaked me out during their run.

0: So Simpsons is going on. We also have duck soccer, women's soccer, starting at 1 o'clock on
1: Sunday.
0: I'm
1: actually really looking forward to that. I think the wife is going to come with us.
0: Oh, nice. Okay, I'm walking over for that one for sure. It's only $5 for tickets.
2: Oh wow!
0: So that's a steal to go sit in the sunshine on a Sunday and watch some soccer.
1: They killed it up in Portland yesterday, by the way, for their season opener. Just thought I'd throw that out there.
0: Okay.
1: Duck women's soccer.
0: Who'd they play, though?
1: Portland State yesterday.
0: Okay. Oh. Okay.
1: And they killed
0: it. Don't look
1: there.
0: At me like that was a given. There's the Portland Pilots up there. There's like four schools in
1: Portland. No, they played Portland State yesterday and beat them 3-1.
0: Okay. That's awesome. Okay. Also, the thing we forgot about, Scandifest.
1: Oh, yes.
0: Scandifest started yesterday in Junction City. Goes on all weekend long. So if you're looking for a reason to get out in the sunshine, you got plenty of them available to you. Plus, with our friends from Gratitude who hooked us up huge for a friend rented Friday today. They've got a weekend. Well, they always have events, but a weekend of events as well. Goat Mouth playing tonight at 7:30, which has a bunch of South Eugene kids. Apparently, they are freaking good.
2: That's cool.
0: Tomorrow night, they got Vinyl Revival, and they got an open mic during the day on Sunday. See, like, after the soccer game, we could walk over to Gratitude and have beers and like, see a show.
1: Perfect.
2: So cool.
0: So, there's options. Plus, the sunshine is going to be out and ready all weekend long. So, happy, happy weekend. Right now, it's time for Almost Monday. It's right here on 103.7 KNRQ.

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1: Hey, this is Matt Schultz from Cage the Elephant, and this is our new song, Beaches in Tennessee. It's Your Music Plus.
0: Cage the Elephant's Matt Schultz on his expectations of the audiences seeing the band live.
1: I don't think I've ever really looked for anything from the audience or expected anything from the audience. Energy-wise, I've always looked at live shows as though they're a great conversation. So I think at the end of the day, just looking for a great experience, something that everyone walks away and we'll have this great memory of a

0: was Cage the Elephant, Beaches in Tennessee. 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

0: I sat down and for the first time in a long time watched the movie Clueless last weekend.
1: Okay.
0: Because it popped back on one of my streaming services and I'm like, I haven't seen this forever. First of all, forgot Paul Rudd's involved in that movie whatsoever.
1: Oh, yeah.
0: Also forgot the Mighty Mighty Bosstones are the band playing at the party.
1: Yeah.
0: At that one point, I'm like,
1: yeah,
0: oh, yeah.
1: That's right, yeah.
0: That's right.
1: I forgot about that, too.
0: Yeah, that's the Mighty Mighty Bosstones here on 103.7 KNRQ. I'm surprised they're honestly not at Riot Fest, because everyone is.
2: Right.
1: Right.
0: This show is sick. Tool, 21 Pilots, Pierce the Veil, Alanis Morissette, which JP's been making fun of, but I'd be excited to see that show.
2: I didn't make fun of, I just said for some reason.
0: Poking fun.
2: There are a couple of bands on there that you list through, like, a lot of the bands, and they all make sense. And then there's a couple of them that you're like, for some reason, they're there.
0: First of all, they don't make sense.
2: Right.
0: Morrissey does not deserve to be in the same place as Tool.
2: Right. So, again, there are some bands that are like, for some reason. More.
0: So, there are some others that I would love to see Alanis.
1: Is this the 30th anniversary of Jagged Little Pill? Is 26?
0: That'd be 20. Yeah, that would be.
1: Is it 26? So, 96, right?
0: Yeah.
1: Is that right?
0: Yeah.
1: So, that's probably why. I bet she's going to, like, do that album, which
0: that'd
1: is
0: so
1: kind of
0: cool.
1: Dope.
0: That'd
1: I
0: be
1: mean,
0: so
1: yeah,
0: cool.
1: That would album is, like, incredible. Like,
0: Rise Against, Social Distortion, Bad Religion, Nas, All-American Reach,
2: yeah, that would be good.
0: Taking Back Sunday, Pennywise, Iggy Pop, the Pixies.
1: Dude.
0: The list goes on and on and on.
1: So good.
0: I want you to be there to see this show. So here is the last national text code we're going to get qualified. Send the word jeans. Sure. Jeans, J-E-A-N-S. I'm sitting here looking at the lineup like, why? Don't know. Jeans, G-E-A-N-S. It's a 95819. That will be your last chance to get qualified for this trip to go see Riot Fest. You and a friend. Round trip airfare, four-night hotel stay, 3 days of VIP passes, $200 cash to spend at the merch booth are all up for grabs. So again, jeans to 95819 will get you qualified. Now, next week, not only do we have another flyaway for you, but also Muse tickets for what's going to be a sick show. Right now, it's Modest Mouse here on KNRQ.

0: Disco on the Icky Life here on 103.7 KNRQ. It is Fermented Friday here on the Icky Life, and even though we are in here indulging, JP has also been training for what I like to call our Arouse Yourself mission.
1: That's right. We want you to get up off the couch.
0: Yeah, we want you to rise.
2: Yeah.
0: Arouse yourself.
2: Arouse yourself.
1: Get up off the couch and come run with me.
0: So arouse yourself with JP. No.
1: Whoa.
0: So he's training for a 5K. It's going down at the Pacific Northwest Marathon on the 19th of September. I'm going to be running with you. Your wife's going to be doing it.
1: Yep.
0: I believe your kid's doing it with us as well.
2: Yeah, my kid's going to run with you guys.
0: So we've got a crew. I've also heard from some listeners that are going to join us as well. So we might have our own little, like a fun little team
1: to run this thing.
0: Now, you have been doing some training to get started through this little process. Did you train this morning?
1: No, today was my off day.
0: Okay. So, but yesterday you did train.
1: I did.
0: Okay. And how are you feeling about this entire process?
1: So far, so good. There are definitely things that I need to change. Better shoes, for one, to help absorb the impact when I'm running and take some of the pain off my shins. I'm starting to learn that I need to adjust my running playlist. I need to find songs that will pace me to jog. My problem is right now is my regular walking speed is pretty quickly. So when I try to go from walking to running for a little while, my instant reaction is to want to sprint because that's faster than my walking speed. So I'm trying to find a jogging pace.
0: You're asking the wrong person, because I like to just sprint like Phoebe and Friends, like running style, but also my speed is 100% dictated by what I'm listening to. I slow down during the slow parts of the song, and then I start to ramp up when it gets faster again. So I've found weird little things. I've actually been exploring my playlist a lot to find like what kind of band is the best for this and this and this.
1: Right.
0: Limp Bizkit's number one pretty much across the board for me to get that stoke going. And I'm a little embarrassed to admit this, but when it comes to like running fast and for a long time, I've discovered the band that really gets me going is freaking NSYNC.
2: Awesome. Okay, interesting.
0: Just pop music that's like pop fun music, and constantly going and with a high beat rate. Like it works.
1: I have been researching more into like BPMs. What's a good BPM to run to, jog to, sprint to, things like that. And now that I've kind of narrowed down what it is I'm looking for, I'm going to start actually looking for songs to build this. But I'm looking for something with 120 to 135.
0: Yeah, 128 up and above is probably going to be a good pace for you.
1: Right,
0: you
1: around.
0: Find everything at an equal rate as well.
1: Right.
0: Another one I want to throw in, and this is another embarrassing one, but it might even be better than NSYNC, is Black Eyed Peas.
2: Oh, yeah.
1: They absolutely do have a great band.
0: They have a lot of stuff that just gets you cranking for some reason. But I've done like Pantera. I've done Hatebreed. I've gone through the gamut.
1: My normal list is all really high-paced stuff. That's why I'm trying to get away, because I don't want to. I'm trying to find that casual, easy jog speed, something I can do consistently.
0: For lifting, I go with the metal and the angry stuff.
1: Absolutely.
0: And then when it comes to jogging, the pop music is really where it comes into play.
2: My favorite running music was always Papa Roach.
0: Oh, that's a good one,
2: and
0: too.
2: And very specifically, the Love, Hate, Tragedy album.
0: Oh, yeah. All right.
2: That record, for some reason.
0: It kind of keeps the even
2: really
0: pace,
2: good.
0: Though.
2: Yeah, it's a really, really good running record, I found, for me. Yeah.
0: If you look at my, like, because what's the name of the playlist I actually listen to when I'm running? It's like Bodybuilding Bangers.
2: Yes.
0: So it's 271 songs of anywhere from Metallica to Frank Sinatra, and it's everywhere.
2: That's fantastic.
0: It's freaking everywhere. So just find what works for you.
1: Right. That's what I'm looking for.
0: Sadly, NSYNC might be it. But actually, No Doubt, also another good one.
2: Yeah.
0: Like the Tragic Kingdom album.
2: Oh, yeah, certainly the 90s ska, No Doubt.
0: Absolutely.
2: Sure.
0: So here they are. This one's called Sunday Morning. It's right here at 103.7 KNR.

0: That was All-Time Low with The Weather. And we're looking at a weekend of perfect weather.
1: Yeah.
2: Phenomenal weather.
1: Yes.
0: So let's get outside and enjoy it. And you've got a lot of options to choose from to get out
1: for
0: and do
1: sure.
0: just that. I mean, we're all... You're going to the baseball game tonight.
2: I am. I'm doing that.
0: As a matter of fact, you're already kind of late.
2: Am I?
0: Well, yeah. It's almost 6 o'clock.
2: Oh, yeah, that's right. I better hurry. I got to go.
0: Don't leave yet. Don't leave yet.
2: Oh, okay.
0: We'll make this quick. It's
2: all
0: okay.
2: Right. Hurry up, guys.
0: So
2: come on.
0: It's Wicked Night tonight, as well as a drone show afterwards over at PK Park. Tomorrow night is Simpsons night, which I'm definitely going to be there for that one.
1: I will most likely be there.
0: We also have women's soccer kicking off at Eugene on 1 o'clock on Sunday and Scandi Fest out in Junction City. It was fermented Friday, so everyone here is feeling pretty freaking good at the moment.
2: This is a good
1: Friday. Yeah, I'm glad I'm not driving.
0: Yes. Thank you to Gratitude Brewing for hooking
1: shout
0: us
1: out.
0: Up. Big time
2: oh, yeah.
0: today.
2: Shout out those guys.
1: Delicious. Delicious on the Irish Red. That's got to be my favorite of the day.
2: Go to Gratitude the Irish and get the Irish Red.
1: That West Coast IPA, whatever the name of that was.
0: This thing is good, too. It's called Stars Over Sisters.
1: And it is so delicious. Like, that is everything you want to look for in an IPA.
0: It's got kind of a taste, but it's still smooth.
1: Yes.
0: Oh, yeah. That's a danger because it's like a 6.6 as well.
1: Good job.
0: So,
1: thank you, Gratitude.
0: Thank you, Gratitude. And Gratitude wants to let you know that the hours are not limited anymore. They are open at noon.
2: Oh,
0: and they
2: nice.
0: Are going throughout the day, 7 days a week.
1: Perfect.
0: Which
2: yeah.
0: a lot of restaurants can't really brag about anymore. So they want to make it loud and proud. And Tristan, thank you again for hooking us up. So have an amazing weekend. I'm going to see you guys. So
2: I'm going to talk
0: to you guys. So
2: you guys have fun, but I'm going to hang out with you.
0: Yeah, I'll see you soon.
2: Yeah.
0: But I still hope you have a great weekend. But next week here on the show, we do have Muse tickets to give away. And I'm really trying to bully Keevan and doing this in a really weird way.
1: So I hope this goes well.
0: I really hope we get to do this. So stay tuned next week. If you want those Muse tickets, you want the Muse tickets.
2: Yeah.
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1: 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Blood alcohol test confirmed 2.5 times the legal limit.
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11: We all know how important it is to stay active as we age, especially as we get older. But I've come to realize that for as good as people are about getting their cardio in, a lot of older folks really don't seem to be doing the recommended amount of strength training or even understand why it's so important. It helps you stay functional and therefore independent for as long as possible. Certified strength and conditioning specialist Dana Santis says a great place to start is not with dumbbells or barbells, but with your body weight, which allows you to build strength while also learning how your body moves and where your limitations exist. It also reduces the risk of overwhelming your connective tissue, which adapts more slowly than muscles as we get older. Once you're comfortable, you can dial up that intensity, but do it slowly, do it carefully. I'm Dr. Sanjay Gupta, helping you live a better life.
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5: We're drunk right now. 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
1: Hey, this is Matt Schultz from Cage the Elephant. 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
0: Cage the Elephant's Matt Schultz on how the song Beaches in Tennessee was written.
1: Yeah, Brad had written this really sick riff that he'd showed me months before, and we were all excited about it. He laid it down. The producer came in, and they started building out the track. Jared came in and laid down the drums, and then the song came together fairly quickly after that. I usually improv melodies over it, and we choose the ones that kind of speak to us. But yeah, it was an awesome day.

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